0: The Cars Drive. I'm Mike Walsh. I thank you for listening. And what was I talking about? You know, we Americans, pew-pew, have short attention spans. And now we want movies to be shorter, too. The ideal movie length is 88 minutes. Most movies are significantly longer. Christopher Nolan's The Odyssey is expected to clock in at 172 minutes. 84 minutes longer than audiences want. I mean, even Homer says, keep her moving. The poet who wrote it, not Homer Simpson. The Notebook only felt like 84 years. 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
15: Here's the updated forecast from 92.7TheVan.com. Lows dip down to about 71 tonight under mainly clear skies with a slight chance for storms. High temperatures reach up to 82 tomorrow, slight chance of thunderstorms. I'm meteorologist Jennifer Wojcicki. Right now, it's 82 degrees.
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0: Mick and Keith wrote it while they were on vacation from their 1989 album Steel Wheels. 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

0: Right here, right now, Jesus Jones. I'm Mike Walsh, and right now, someone is selling a bag of air on eBay they claimed was collected at Taylor and Travis's wedding for $50,000. I wonder if it's still available. Trash from outside Madison Square Garden also for sale, but it's sold out. Why didn't I think of that?
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2: Here's the updated forecast from 92.7thevan.com. Partly cloudy skies tonight with lows around 71. Overcast skies tomorrow, slight chance of thunderstorms, eyes level off around 82. I'm meteorologist Derek Hite. Right now, 81.
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0: Tom Petty, Free Fallin'. I'm Mike Walsh with a life hack for the fellas. Don't let her be free fallin'. If your wife and or girlfriend is having a bad day, your first instinct might be to don't make eye contact and back slowly away. 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But only 2% of women say they want to be left alone when they're in a bad mood. 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Shape the game. 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
6: Here's the updated forecast from 927thevan.com. Lows level off around 71 tonight under partly cloudy skies. Slight chance of thunderstorms tomorrow. High temperatures reach up to 82, overcast skies. I'm meteorologist Paul Trombley. Currently, it's 79 degrees.
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0: So that's Buck Dharma on lead vocals instead of the usual Eric Bloom. The lead single from their eighth studio album, Fire of Unknown Origin. 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

0: Depeche Mode, Policy of Truth. I'm Mike Walsh. And Harold and Kumar 4 is officially in the works. Finally, now I can sleep.
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2: Here's the updated forecast from 92.7thevan.com. Mainly cloudy skies tonight with lows around 71. Mainly cloudy skies expected tomorrow. Thunderstorms likely. Highs level off around 82. I'm meteorologist Jennifer Wojcicki. Currently, it's 75 degrees.
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0: Tears for Fears That Shout. I'm Mike Walsh. I thank you for listening. 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
16: Here's the updated forecast from 927thevan.com. Mainly cloudy skies expected tonight with lows around 71. Storms likely tomorrow. High temperatures reach up to 82. Cloudy skies with a few peaks of sun. I'm meteorologist Derek Height. Currently, it's 73 degrees.
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1: Here's the updated forecast from 92.7thevan.com. Lows level off around 71 tonight under mainly cloudy skies. Thunderstorms likely tomorrow. Daytime highs approaching 82. Cloudy skies with a few peaks of sun. I'm meteorologist Paul Trombley. Currently, it's 75 degrees.
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So settle in, because with us in charge of the music, it's going to be a long day. 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

0: Okay, we admit it. There are a few things more important than listening to great music. Like, sleeping. But we promise, we'll be here when you wake up.
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0: I'm Petty. You wreck me. I'm Mike Walsh. And, okay, think of yourself. Do you think of yourself as an old person? Survey says the term old applies to if you're between 75 and 89, you're old. If you're 65 to 74, you can be thought of as pre-old. And if you're 90 and over, you've earned the title super old. If you're 29 and 3/4 around teenage girls, then you're a fossil. Are those jorts? Ew! 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
16: Here's the updated forecast from 92.7thevan.com. Lows dip down to about 71 overnight under mainly cloudy skies. Cloudy skies with a few peaks of sun. Thursday, storms likely. Highs level off around 82. I'm meteorologist Jennifer Wojcicki. Currently, it's 73 degrees.
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0: Aerosmith. Yeah, Janie's packing.

0: So Phil Collins was approached to write a song for the soundtrack for the movie Mona Lisa and was included in the fourth track on their 13th studio album Invisible Touch, Genesis, In Too Deep.
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0: I certainly was. Cha-ching! Pink Floyd. Money. I'm Mike Walsh. A Colorado river guide has become the first American pew-pew woman to row solo from California to Hawaii. And boy, are her arms tired.
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2: Here's the updated forecast from 927thevan.com. Mainly cloudy skies expected overnight with lows around 71. More clouds than sun Thursday. Thunderstorms likely. Daytime highs approaching 82. I'm meteorologist Derek Height. Right now, it's 75 degrees.
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0: Billy Joel, Uptown Girl. I'm Mike Walsh. So as we're heading headlong into vacation season, almost every family survey says 94% plan to take at least one family trip this year. And a very, very courageous 31% let the kids choose the destination. You do know you have to go with them, right? I know what you're thinking. Come on, they're almost seven. Why do we have to go to Disney World, too? Yeah, just do. A gorsk!
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12: Here's the updated forecast from 92.7thevan.com. Lows around 71 overnight under mainly cloudy skies. Cloudy skies with a few peaks of sun again Thursday. Thunderstorms likely. Daytime highs approaching 82. I'm meteorologist Paul Trombley. Currently 73.
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1: I'm Mike Walsh. 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
3: Here's the updated forecast from 92.7, TheVan.com. Lows dip down to about 71 overnight under partly cloudy skies. Cloudy skies expected Thursday, storms likely, daytime highs approaching 82. I'm meteorologist Jennifer Wojcicki. Currently, it's 75 degrees.
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0: Bruce Springsteen and Glory Days. I'm Harley. Well, Americans' attention spans shorter than ever thanks to TikTok and Reels on social media. We don't want to watch long movies. In fact, the ideal movie length is now, according to the movie studios, under 90 minutes, right about 88 minutes, although Christopher Nolan's The Odyssey expected to clock in at 172 minutes. That one might have to watch that over two nights.
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17: Lows dip down to about 71 overnight under partly cloudy skies. Thunderstorms likely Thursday. High temperatures reach up to 82. Overcast skies. I'm meteorologist Derek Height. Currently 73.
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0: A rock icon returns to the stage after a four-year absence. And I've got The Cure on the way after 38 Special.

0: Bon Jovi, raise your hands. And there were 20,000 pairs of hands in the air waving like they just didn't care when Bon Jovi returned to the stage after a four-year absence at Madison Square Garden this week. And all the reports are, at least according to the videos I've seen, John Bon Jovi sounds fantastic.
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0: Chicago, Saturday in the Park. Yeah, it was the 4th of July, July 4th, 1970, the day that inspired that very song. Of course, 4th of July, 2026 also fell on a Saturday. The next time that will happen, not till 2037.
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2: Here's the updated forecast from 92.7thevan.com. Lows level off around 71 overnight under partly cloudy skies. Thunderstorms likely Thursday. High temperatures reach up to 82 overcast skies. I'm meteorologist Paul Trombley. Currently, it's 73 degrees.
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A band whose set was destroyed by a tornado moments before they hit the stage. Coming up after Peter Frampton.

0: B-52s and Rome, and a very scary moment in France recently as the B-52s concert was canceled moments before they were expected to hit the stage when a tornado ripped through the venue, destroying their stage setup and much of their equipment. But thankfully, nobody was seriously injured.
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10: Here's the updated forecast from 92.7thevan.com. Mainly cloudy skies overnight with lows around 71. Thunderstorms likely Thursday, daytime highs approaching 82, overcast. I'm meteorologist Jennifer Wojcicki. Currently, it's 73 degrees.
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0: How old is old? I've got the numbers coming up. Plus, Johnny Hates Jazz and Aerosmith after Hall & Oates.

0: Johnny Hates Jazz and Shattered Dreams. I'm Harley. Ever refer to yourself as an old person? Well, how old is old? Survey says 75 and up is now what qualifies as old. Yeah, 75 is the new 65.
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0: John Mellencamp, I Need a Lover. Mellencamp getting ready to head off on his greatest hits tour. And he just did something really cool. In fact, earlier tonight, he opened up the venue where he was doing his rehearsal for free for anyone to attend.
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3: Lows dip down to about 71 overnight under mainly cloudy skies. Cloudy skies expected Thursday. Chance of thunderstorms. High temperatures reach up to 82. I'm meteorologist Derek Height. Currently 73.
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Oh, while we were busy celebrating America's 250, Canada was also celebrating its independence. 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

0: Bryan Adams cuts like a knife. Bryan Adams, of course, a very proud Canadian. 3 days before the 4th of July, July 1st, is Canada Day. And to honor his native country, Bryan Adams put out a new single for that day called 51st State. I'm guessing by the title, it will be much more popular there than here.
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14: Here's the updated forecast from 92.7TheVan.com. Lows dip down to about 71 overnight under mainly cloudy skies. Cloudy skies expected Thursday. Chance of thunderstorms. Daytime highs approaching 82. I'm meteorologist Paul Trombley. Currently 72.
15: Hello and welcome to This Week in Rock History, brought to you by Googs Pub and Grub on Hastings Avenue in Holland, where everything is Googlicious. I'm Brent Allen. Let's find out what happened this week in rock history. This week in 1967, the three-day Monterey Pop Festival out in Monterey, California began. It was the first of the 1960s great rock festivals, featuring performances from a variety of artists, including Jimi Hendrix, Janis Joplin, The Who, and The Grateful Dead. 50,000 people attended that very first day. This week in 1989, Ringo Starr announced that the E Street Band's Clarence Clemons, the band's Rick Danko and Levon Helm, and the Eagles' Joe Walsh would be among the artists joining him for his first all-star band tour. In 1999, U2 lead singer Bono was among those who formed a human chain around the building in Cologne, Germany, where the G8 summit was being held. The demonstration, part of the international campaign to cancel the debts of all third world countries. And finally, this week in 2011, Bruce Springsteen and the E Street Band sax player Clarence Clemons died in West Palm Beach, Florida, 6 days after suffering a stroke. The big man was 69 years old. And that's what happened this week in rock history, brought to you by Googs Pub and Grub on Hastings Avenue in Holland, where everything is Googlicious. I'm Brent Allen. Join me next time for This Week in Rock History on 92.7 The Van.
0: Phrases husbands should never say to their wives. At least the clean ones I could say on the radio. Plus, Eric Clapton and NXS coming up after the tubes.

0: In excess, Devil Inside. I'm Harley, and guys, the devil on your shoulder might tell you to use certain phrases in front of your spouse, but here are the ones you should never say to your spouse, according to a survey. What is it now? How about fine, have it your way? Why are you so needy? And I miss the body you used to have. Wow. Yeah, those are all phrases you should never say to your spouse. Really, as a husband, there's only one phrase you need to know, and that's yes, dear.
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0: Extreme, more than words. Extreme guitarist Nuno Bettencourt says without that song, he probably would be flipping burgers at Burger King now. I think he sells himself short. He would at least be an assistant manager.
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2: Here's the updated forecast from 92.7thevan.com. Lows dip down to about 70 overnight under mainly cloudy skies. Chance of thunderstorms Thursday. Highs level off around 82. Cloudy skies expected. I'm meteorologist Jennifer Fujitsky. Currently, it's 70 degrees.
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0: Whitesnake, Here I Go Again. Well, it took 5 years for that song to become a hit. The original version came out in 1982 and didn't go anywhere. Whitesnake was really not happy with how it turned out, so they re-recorded it in 1987, and that's the version that we know and love.
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15: Here's the updated forecast from 92.7thevan.com. Lows level off around 70 overnight under mainly cloudy skies. Cloudy skies expected Thursday. Chance for storms. Highs level off around 82. I'm meteorologist Derek Hite. Right now, it's 70 degrees.
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0: Coming up, a song whose music video featured a pair of actors who would later become famous. And I've got the Doobie Brothers on the way after Huey Lewis and the news.

0: Pat Benatar, Shadows of the Night, a song that was originally written for the 1980 film Times Square. The producers of the movie ended up not using the song, so Pat Benatar got a hold of it, recorded her version, which became a hit, and then recorded a music video using a pair of young actors who would later become movie stars, Bill Paxton and Judge Reinhold.
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0: Bon Jovi, Keep the Faith. I'm Harley. 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Trust me on that one.
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2: Here's the updated forecast from 92.7thevan.com. Lows level off around 68 overnight under mainly cloudy skies. Chance of thunderstorms Thursday. Daytime highs approaching 82. Cloudy skies expected. I'm meteorologist Paul Trombley. Currently, it's 66 degrees.
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0: U2, I still haven't found what I'm looking for. U2 just released a brand new single. It's called Street of Dreams from their upcoming album. It will be their first album of all new material in 9 years. What we don't have yet is the album's title or release date.
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12: Here's the updated forecast from 927thevan.com. Chance of thunderstorms today, otherwise overcast. Daytime highs approaching 82. Mainly cloudy skies tonight, lows level off around 66. I'm meteorologist Jennifer Vujicic. Right now, it's 68 degrees.
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0: Howard Jones, no one is to blame. 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

0: Jefferson, Starship, and Jane. I'm Harley with a fun fact. 4 out of 5 people will judge someone by the contents of their refrigerator. Hey, hot sauce doesn't expire, okay?
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2: Here's the updated forecast from 92.7thevan.com. Chance of thunderstorms today. Otherwise, mainly cloudy skies expect. Highs around 82. Mainly cloudy again tonight. Lows level off around 66. I'm meteorologist Derek Height. Right now, it's 68 degrees.
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1: With the latest from the Van Newsroom, I'm Gary Stevens. According to multiple reports, Coastal Group last week purchased, through its TKP Investments Holdings, the 20-acre former Howard Miller clock operation site off of East Main near Zeeland. At a price of nearly $16 million, it'll be the new home of Coastal Container's secondary operations. A new ownership group acquired Howard Miller this past May and planned to relaunch the firm locally, with members of the new staff still working out of the part of the East Main site. The U.S. has launched a second night of military strikes against Iran. U.S. Central Command says it struck about 90 targets inside Iran late last night, including air defense systems, naval targets, and drone storage sites. Iranian media says explosions were heard along the country's southern coast and on Iranian islands in the Persian Gulf. Three people in southwest Iran were reportedly killed by the strikes. In sports last night, the Tigers stifled the Athletics 6-1. The Cubs won at Baltimore 9-7. The White Sox were blanked by Boston 5-0. And the Whitecaps flattened Fort Wayne 14-1. Today, the Cubs visit Baltimore while the White Sox entertain Boston. This evening, the Tigers host the Athletics and the Whitecaps are home to Fort Wayne. For more details, visit our website, 92.7thevan.com.
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7: Your Van Lakeshore forecast, calling for a chance of thunderstorms today. High of 82, mostly cloudy overnight, low 66. Patchy fog early, then sunshine tomorrow with a high of 84. Nice start to the weekend. Saturday and Sunday, mostly sunny to sunny. High of 87 both days, so it's going to be warm both days. Seeing the temperatures move up again. Right now, cloudy skies. Winds out of the east-southeast at about 5 to 10 miles an hour. It's a little humid out there. 70 currently in Saugatuck, 70 in Holland as well. Get the forecast sent right to your mobile device by texting STORM to 80373.
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7: Welcome to the Thursday edition of the Lakeshore's Wake Up Call. Jim in for Brent one more day. Have a little party today since this is my last day in studio for a while. Nonetheless, we're going to have some fun. We're going to spin the wheel, play Guess the Title, have the Off the Grid song as well. I'm also going to play an earworm that will probably tick off half of the listening audience, but that's okay. Just going to have some fun, you know? What we're all into. This is Toto, Rosanna, 92.7 The Van. Good morning.

0: 92.7 Van, Toto, Rosanna. Indeed, it is about 15 after. Oh, that means we have to do something. Quarter after six here on this Thursday morning.
1: You've waited long enough. Now we spin the Earl's Meats Wheel of Contests. You'll find Hamilton eggs and a huge variety of meat and cheese at Earl's Meats, 5685 143rd Avenue on the south side of Holland. Where did the wheel stop?
0: Oh, look at that. It's the law. So we're going to talk about a state that has a law that you might consider to be a little bit goofy. And up for grabs this hour, we're going to give you a chance for a gift certificate from Side Pocket at Black River Billiards. That's coming up next.
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0: 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Okay, now, because of something that happened yesterday, I need to enforce this rule again, or let you know anyway. If you have not won anything in the last 30 days, you're eligible to win. If you have, you have to let somebody else win. Indeed. So, here's the question. It's the law. Apparently, funerals in this western state may not be allowed on Sundays because driving a black vehicle on that day is a no-no. Which state is it? Is it Washington? Is it Colorado? Is it Idaho? Or is it Oregon? Apparently, funerals in this western state may not be allowed on Sundays because driving a black vehicle on that day there is a no-no. Is it Washington, Colorado, Idaho, or Oregon? You know, you want a $20 gift certificate to Side Pocket at Black River Billiards. Hit the phones, we'll see if we can get a winner. This is Scandal, goodbye to you. Lakeshore's wake-up call, 92.7 to Van.

92.7 The Van. We do the MTV throwback at 6:45. I remember this video. It was fun watching Patti Smythe run around and give you the look, you know. Goodbye to you, you know, for whatever it's worth. It is 6:22, and we are doing the Wheel of Contest. It's the law. Apparently, funerals in this western state may not be allowed on Sundays because driving a black vehicle on that day is a no-no. And I got to say goodbye to Ron in Holland, but not before he won. Indeed, he correctly knew that it was Colorado, that there's a couple of municipalities in Colorado where you can't drive a black vehicle on Sunday. Okay. And Ron picks up the $20 gift certificate to Side Pocket at Black River Billiards, man. It'll go a long way. Go to lunch, do whatever you want to do. So congratulations to Ron. We'll spin the wheel again next hour. In the meantime, let's get back into the music. There's Van Halen dancing the night away right here on 92.7 The Van.

0: with the latest from the Van Newsroom. I'm Gary Stevens. Some residents in Allegan County will be without power this weekend. Consumers Energy says it'll be upgrading its Virginia Park substation and some power lines. So as a result, more than 2,700 residents in Holland and Laketown will be without power from 11 o'clock Saturday night until 6 o'clock Sunday morning. Those who will be affected should have received a postcard in the mail. The Michigan Department of Health and Human Services says the number of cyclosporiasis cases in the state is nearly 1,000. Most remain in southeast Michigan. No source has yet been pinpointed. Cyclosporiasis is an intestinal illness that causes explosive diarrhea. Dozens have had to be hospitalized, and the diarrhea leads to people being dehydrated. In sports last night, the Tigers stifled the Athletics 6-1. The Cubs won at Baltimore 9-7. The White Sox were blanked by Boston 5-0. And the Whitecaps flattened Fort Wayne 14-1. Today, the Cubs visit Baltimore while the White Sox entertain Boston. This evening, the Tigers host the Athletics and the Whitecaps are home to Fort Wayne. More on these stories at 92.7thevan.com.
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5: From the Van Weather Center, the forecast calls for chance of thunderstorms today. High of 82, mostly cloudy overnight, low 66. You might see some patchy fog early and then sunshine tomorrow for the high of 84. Mostly sunny Saturday, high of 87. 87 for high and sunny skies on Sunday as well. Right now, it's kind of partly mostly cloudy or whatever, but I'm looking out the weather window and I can see the sun's coming up there. You know, so we're going to see some sunshine here in a little bit. Nonetheless, it's 70 now in Saugatuck and 70 in Holland and here at 92.7. 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Weather brought to you by your friends at the Side Pocket at Black River Billiards. Corner of River and Douglas in Holland, now serving lunch, open 7 days a week with night news specials you will love. Think the Side Pocket today for lunch. You should. Cranking it up, getting back into the music. We'll do the MTV Morning throwback here in a bit. It's kind of an interesting song, too. This is Autograph giving you great advice on this Thursday morning. Turn up the radio. Lakeshore's Wake Up Call, 92.7 The Van.

0: 92.7 The Van, Lakeshore's Wake Up Call with the Patty Smith Group. And because the night, it is 6:45, and that means it's time.
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0: We've been concentrating on the first 24 hours of MTV, all of the firsts that they had. You know, obviously the first song they played, which was Video Killed Radio Star. And the second one, which was Pat Benatar. And on and on and on and on. And you look down the list of the songs that were played, and there are quite a few groups where you may have seen something on MTV, and then you don't hear anything else from these guys, or, you know, the artist, or whatever. This group just happens to be one of those groups. It's a kind of a amalgamation of what was referred to as ska music over in the Great Britain area and across the world, and punk, and kind of popish, rockish, whatever. The group was called The Specials, also known as The Special, a.k.a., and their genre was called two-tone, which was a mix of ska and some other things like that. A lot of their songs were politically oriented, things like that, which happened a lot in that particular time. This particular video on the list of videos that MTV played was like number 157 in the list. And if you go down the list, you see a lot of groups that you might not have been familiar with. And that was one of the things that MTV pulled off really well, was they introduced a new audience to a whole bunch of group, or a whole bunch of songs and groups and things that you might not have heard of before. Now, this video made history because it was the first video to feature both black and white artists together to air on MTV. So we're going to play that one today. This is The Specials, and it's called Rat Race.

0: 92.7 The Van. Yeah, it's not a song. I was talking with somebody on the phone. They didn't hear the MTV interlude or whatever. This Off the Grid? Yeah, it would really qualify for Off the Grid, too, believe me, but it wasn't. It was the first video to feature both black and white artists in the video to be played on MTV. It was the Specials' Rat Race. And it may be the only time you ever hear it here on 92.7 The Van, but that's okay. Brent will have another one tomorrow at 6:45. It's our MTV Morning Flashback, indeed, brought to you by all of us here at 92.7 The Van. 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
0: 6:53 on this Thursday morning. 92.7 The Van. It's the Lakeshore's Wake Up Call. 70 right now in Saugatuck, 70 in Holland as well. And we're seeing some sunshine, so it's cool. Still got a chance of storms today. We'll see. 82 for a high. Don't forget the Off the Grid still lurking about. And we'll spin the wheel of contest next hour as well. Helping take us there. Bon Jovi, 92.7 The Van.

0: and broadcasting from the Prime IV Hydration and Wellness of Holland Studios. 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
1: With the latest from the Van Newsroom, I'm Gary Stevens. The value of owning one's home has been reinforced by data from a new national study. Research from Washington University in St. Louis for Habitat for Humanity International indicated that the nonprofit's efforts in creating home ownership for low-income residents has led to various benefits, including lasting financial stability, improved wealth building, and stronger overall communities. Late last month, Lakeshore Habitat, along with Jubilee Ministries, celebrated the grand opening of its 42-unit Vista Green development off of West 36th Street. How can Ottawa County be a better place for living and working? County officials want to know. And this week, staffers from the Lansing-based survey firm Epic MRA will be contacting 400 randomly selected residents over the phone, conducting around a 15-minute interview with each respondent about the county's county government's direction, priorities, financial management, and how information is disseminated. Survey results are expected to be disclosed this fall. In sports last night, the Tigers stifled the Athletics 6-1. The Cubs won at Baltimore 9-7. The White Sox were blanked by Boston 5-0, and the Whitecaps flattened Fort Wayne 14-1. Today, the Cubs visit Baltimore while the White Sox entertain Boston. This evening, the Tigers host the Athletics, and the Whitecaps are home to Fort Wayne. Get the latest news anytime at 92.7thevan.com.
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2: Let's check that weather now from 92.7thevan.com. Chance of thunderstorms today, but I think we're going to see mostly sunny skies for the most part. High of 82, mostly cloudy overnight, though, low 66. Patchy fog early tomorrow, then sunshine with a high of 84. Sunny on Saturday, Sunday, and a high of 87 both days. Right now, 70 in Saugatuck, 70 in Holland under partly sunny skies. Indeed. It's nice. A little bit of a breeze out there, but not much. And for the extended forecast and radar updates, just go to 927thevan.com. 5 minutes after 7 on a Thursday morning, Salacious Wake Up Call on 92.7 The Van with Soft Cell.

92.7 The Van. It's cool. Every once in a while, I get a gem thrown at me. It's cool. Alice Cooper, Poison. Love that song. Don't get to play it very often, but it's cool. Sunshine and 70 in Saugatuck, 70 in Holland as well. With Joe Walsh, 92.7 The Van.

0: 97 The Van. Joe Walsh all night long. It is 17 after 7. Yes, I know we're late.
1: That sound you hear? Hear it? It's the Earl's Meats Wheel of Contests. Earl's Meats, where you'll find Hamilton eggs and all your meat and cheese favorites. At 5685 143rd Avenue on the south side of Holland. What's our next contest?
0: Ooh, I like this one. Name that movie. All right, we're going to have a question about a movie, and I will tell you it has to do with Oscars. If you know the answer, you'll get a gift certificate to Outback Greenhouse in Zealand. That's coming up next.
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0: Spun the wheel. We got Name That Movie. You can win a $20 gift certificate from the nice folks at Outback Greenhouse, 1134 64th Avenue in Zealand, if you know the answer to the question. Which of these movies has won the most Oscars? By the way, 11 of them. Which movie has won the most Oscars of this group? Titanic, Gigi, West Side Story, or The English Patient? Which movie has won the most Oscars? 11. Titanic, Gigi, West Side Story, or The English Patient? 616-396-0927. 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

92.7 The Van, Alicia's Wake Up Call, Brad Adams. Oh, I'm going to run to you. 23 after 7, we're playing Name That Movie. And the question, of course, which of these movies has won the most Oscars? 11, Titanic, Gigi, West Side Story, and The English Patient. And Miguel in Holland, he knew right off the bat, Titanic. Yes, Titanic won 11 Oscars and has claimed more Oscars than any other picture in history. So because Miguel knew that, he wins a $20 gift certificate to Outback Greenhouse in Zealand. So at 8:45, we're going to do Guess the Title, so you know ahead of time. In the meantime, back to the music. 7:24, Thursday morning. Sunshine, 70 in Saugatuck, 70 in Holland as well with Journey. 92.7 The Van.

0: 92.7 The Van. I love this video. I was on MTV too. Involved Rod Serling in the Twilight Zone. It was really kind of cool. Janie Street, Under the Clock. And I swear, those of you who like to do the off the grid, you guys are like primed. Holding the phone in your hand, go, I know he's going to play that song soon. I know he is. Man, I'll tell you, the phone's lit like a Christmas tree. Dale in Holland, congratulations. You are now in the drawing for the two nights lodging at any Red Roof Inn in the USA and a $50 gift card. So Dale is my last winner as I hold forth here in the studio. So congratulations to Dale, and congratulations to everybody who got in. That particular song, I used to work with a guy named Randy Rowley up north in previous radio life, and he used to make so much fun of that song when it came on the air. It was amazing. So I'll play it in his honor for what it's worth. 7:31 on this Thursday morning.
1: With the latest from the Van Newsroom, I'm Gary Stevens. According to multiple reports, Coastal Group last week purchased, through its TKP Investments Holdings, the 20-acre former Howard Miller clock operation site off of East Main near Zeeland. At a price of nearly $16 million, it'll be the new home of Coastal Container's secondary operations. A new ownership group acquired Howard Miller this past May and planned to relaunch the firm locally, with members of the new staff still working out of the part of the East Main site. The U.S. has launched a second night of military strikes against Iran. U.S. Central Command says it struck about 90 targets inside Iran late last night, including air defense systems, naval targets, and drone storage sites. Iranian media says explosions were heard along the country's southern coast and on Iranian islands in the Persian Gulf. Three people in southwest Iran were reportedly killed by the strikes. In sports last night, the Tigers stifled the Athletics 6-1. The Cubs won at Baltimore 9-7. The White Sox were blanked by Boston 5-0. And the Whitecaps flattened Fort Wayne 14-1. Today, the Cubs visit Baltimore while the White Sox entertain Boston. This evening, the Tigers host the Athletics and the Whitecaps are home to Fort Wayne. For more details, visit our website, 92.7thevan.com.
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0: All right, from the Van Weather Center, forecast calling for maybe a chance of a thunderstorm today. But it's nice out there now. Sunshine, whatever. High of 82 today, mostly cloudy overnight, low 66. Patchy fog early tomorrow, then sunshine. High of 84. Sunny on Saturday and Sunday. High of 87 both days. Currently in Saugatuck, 70 and partly sunny. Partly sunny and 70 in Holland as well. 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All right, so I have this. Is it a hankering? I don't know. But you've heard of an earworm, right? Something that gets into your head and then, you know, whatever. All right, so you can blame me for this one.
8: Junction, what's your function?
0: I used to play this at our sister station in Kalamazoo, WKZL, and I would get a phone call. 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
0: As an English teacher, I rather like that, so enjoy the earworm today. Oh my, if you can't have fun, what can you do? 6:30 for 7:35, rather. 7:35. Don't drop your coffee. It's Wayne Chung on the Lake Shore's Wake Up Call.

0: 92.7 of AM. I have to admit, that is obviously one of my favorite Tom Petty songs. I do love that one. Don't Do Me Like That. It is 7:45. Wanted to let you know, because we already played the Off the Grid song, but it was brought to you by CD Exchange, buying CDs, gaming systems, DVDs, and records, all at top dollar prices, which means they have an incredible selection of those. And if you're looking for CDs, gaming system, DVDs, and records, that's where you need to go, because they've got probably what you need, and also things that you don't need, but you're going to want. Indeed. CD Exchange, US 31 in James and Holland, Henry Street in Muskegon, and online at cdx.holland.com. Time now for the you've got to be kidding me moment. It's amazing. Somebody had to come up with this list. And all of the finger pointing and everything are going on in the world. You got to wonder, okay, why would you come up with a list like this? People online are sharing what they refer to as the whitest phrases of all time. Yes. Favorite white people phrases. Odds are you've probably heard one of these or have been guilty of saying them yourself, or you've been the target of one or two of them. Starting with number 10. Well, look what the cat dragged in. 9. Jeez Louise. Number 8. You can't just waltz in here. I'm sorry. I'm guilty of a few of these. Number 7. Oh, for crying out loud. Number 6. Oh, yeah, tough guy. I've been on the target of that one a couple of times. 5. You're on thin ice, Buster. Number 4 is one of my favorites. I've had it up to here. And usually here is like right at the top of the head. Number 3, get a load of this guy. Number 2, newsflash, buddy. And number 1, you and what army? There's your top 10 list of the whitest phrases that are running around out there. This is going to prompt some other things too, I know it, but that's you know, neither here nor there. Today's show brought to you in part by the Side Pocket at Black River Billiards, corner of River and Douglas in Holland, now serving lunch 7 days a week. They're open with nightly specials you'll love. Thank the Side Pocket today for lunch. It is 7:48 on this beautiful Thursday morning.
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9: Ground ball and a base hit in the right field for McKinstry.
10: Detroit Tigers daily recap. 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
11: Hi, this is Dan Dickerson. The Tigers make it 2 straight over the Athletics with a 6-1 win on a beautiful warm night at Comerica Park before 29,049. Tigers scored a run in the first off. Jeffrey Springs has had a tough year, but has pitched well against the Tigers in his career. Infield single, 2 walks, and a Riley Green bloop single made it a 1-0 game in the first. Dylan Dingler had to come out of the game after taking a foul tip off his bare right hand. So Jake Rogers batted for him in the bottom of the second inning and hit his second home run of the year, a 2-run shot with 2 outs to make it a 3-0 game. Springs settled down for a little bit. On the other side, Troy Melton was cruising. He struck out. He recorded 6 outs, all on strikeouts in the fourth and fifth innings. A career-high 9 strikeouts for Melton. Pitch count started to climb. He came out in the sixth inning. 5 1/3, 1 unearned run on 4 hits, 1 walk, and 9 strikeouts. Spencer Torkelson capped the scoring for the Tigers in the fifth inning. Springs still on the mound. A couple of 1-out singles from Rogers and McGonigal. And then Spencer Torkelson got a breaking ball over the middle of the plate, and he did not miss. 15th home run of the year was a 3-run line drive shot into the Tigers' bullpen and left. Tigers had a 6-1 lead. Montero, Holton, and Brisky made sure that was enough, closing the game out with 3 2/3 innings of scoreless relief work. Tigers improved to 42-50 with the win. They've won 7 of 8. The A's have lost 13 of 16. They fall to 41-51. Tigers go for a sweep of the A's on Thursday night. Robert Valdez will try to get back on track for the Tigers, go for his 5th win. Jack Perkins, who's had mighty struggles for the Athletics, on the mound for the A's. 6:40 start, run the air at 6:15 on the Detroit Tigers Radio Network.
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0: The music continues from the Prime IV Hydration and Wellness of Holland Studios. You've got it locked on 92.7 The Van. 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
1: With the latest from the Van Newsroom, I'm Gary Stevens. Some residents in Allegan County will be without power this weekend. Consumers Energy says it'll be upgrading its Virginia Park substation and some power lines. So as a result, more than 2,700 residents in Holland and Laketown will be without power from 11 o'clock Saturday night until 6 o'clock Sunday morning. Those who will be affected should have received a postcard in the mail. The Michigan Department of Health and Human Services says the number of cyclosporiasis cases in the state is nearly 1,000. Most remain in southeast Michigan. No source has yet been pinpointed. Cyclosporiasis is an intestinal illness that causes explosive diarrhea. Dozens have had to be hospitalized, and the diarrhea leads to people being dehydrated. In sports last night, the Tigers stifled the Athletics 6-1. The Cubs won at Baltimore 9-7. The White Sox were blanked by Boston 5-0. And the Whitecaps flattened Fort Wayne 14-1. Today, the Cubs visit Baltimore while the White Sox entertain Boston. This evening, the Tigers host the Athletics and the Whitecaps are home to Fort Wayne. More on these stories at 92.7thevan.com.
2: 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Dementia and Alzheimer's directly impacted our family. 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
4: Your Van Lakeshore forecast calls for a chance of thunderstorms today, but mostly sunny right now. And a high of 82. Cloudy overnight, though, low 66. Patchy fog early. And then sunny tomorrow. The high of 84. Mostly sunny Saturday and Sunday. High 87 both days. Currently 72 in Saugatuck. 72 in Holland and here in 92.7 The Van. 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
0: Most of us tend to use the dive curve data too literally. We're trying to put our lures at precisely the depth we see fish. Mm-hmm. 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
4: 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Get too close to the sun, this might happen. 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

0: 92.7 today, Lake Shore's Wake Up Call with Blues Traveling running around 13 after the hour of 8. 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
0: 8:15, it's time to levitt. Indeed, laughter at quarter after. On the van.
3: I can't have my married friends and my single friends hang out anymore. 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
0: 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The official ice cream of the Lakeshore's Wake Up Call, none other than Dairy Days on Blue Star Highway. 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Dairy Days, the coolest stop in Saugatuck. Go and celebrate with a cone or sundae or all sorts of good stuff there. So, new thing. Have you ever heard of type 2 fun? Apparently, this is when you have fond memories of something that was actually miserable when it was happening, like a marathon moving day or something embarrassing that was horrible in the moment. But now, hey, it's a great story. Unlike regular fun, type 2 fun isn't exactly enjoyable in the moment. I can think of a few times when I had to help people move in the middle of the wintertime and Mother Nature said, ha, ha, ha, ha. Yeah. Well, when the memories turn good, that's called type 2 fun. Okay. Here's Argent. Hold your head up. 92.7 The Van.

0: With the latest from the Van Newsroom, I'm Gary Stevens. The value of owning one's home has been reinforced by data from a new national study. Research from Washington University in St. Louis for Habitat for Humanity International indicated that the nonprofit's efforts in creating home ownership for low-income residents has led to various benefits, including lasting financial stability, improved wealth building, and stronger overall communities. Late last month, Lakeshore Habitat, along with Jubilee Ministries, celebrated the grand opening of its 42-unit Vista Green development off of West 36th Street. How can Ottawa County be a better place for living and working? County officials want to know. And this week, staffers from the Lansing-based survey firm Epic MRA will be contacting 400 randomly selected residents over the phone, conducting around a 15-minute interview with each respondent about the county government's direction, priorities, financial management, and how information is disseminated. Survey results are expected to be disclosed this fall. In sports last night, the Tigers stifled the Athletics 6-1. The Cubs won at Baltimore 9-7. The White Sox were blanked by Boston 5-0, and the Whitecaps flattened Fort Wayne 14-1. Today, the Cubs visit Baltimore while the White Sox entertain Boston. This evening, the Tigers host the Athletics, and the Whitecaps are home to Fort Wayne. Get the latest news anytime at 92.7thevan.com.
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3: Let's check your Lakeshore weather forecast from 92.7thevan.com. There's still chance of thunderstorms. I'm looking over. There's some clouds over there that could cause some issues, but we'll see. Right now, though, we got sun all over West Michigan right now, and a high of 82 expected. Cloudy overnight, low 66. Patchy fog early, then sunshine tomorrow, high 84. Mostly sunny both Saturday and Sunday, highs both days 87. We're down a degree, 71 now in Saugatuck, 71 in Holland as well, and here at 92.7 The Van. 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We will spin the wheel. They had to go put oil on it because it was squeaking earlier. So, well, the wheel of contest coming up here in just a few minutes. Right now, it's the Pretenders on the Van.

0: 92.7 The Van, Lakeshore's Wake Up Call with the Doobie Brothers. Michael McDonald in front. Taking it to the streets at 8:46. Hey, you were a minute behind. We got a...
1: It's time to spin the Earl's Meats Wheel of Contests. You'll find Hamilton eggs and all your meat and cheese needs at Earl's Meats, 5685 143rd Avenue on the south side of Holland. 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
0: All right, it's 8:49. 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Yes, indeed. But you got to be able to answer this question. And again, remember, if you've not won anything in the last 30 days, you are eligible. If you have, you have to let somebody else win because you only get to win every 30 days. The songs Walking on Sunshine by Katrina and the Waves and Oh Yeah by Yellow. Oh Yeah was in every movie in the 80s, I swear to God. Both of them appear in this Michael J. Fox movie, but they weren't on the movie soundtrack. Okay? Which movie were they in? Doc Hollywood, Teen Wolf, Mars Attacks, or Secret of My Success? The songs Walking on Sunshine and Oh Yeah appear in this Michael J. Fox movie, but not on the soundtrack. Which movie was it? Doc Hollywood, Teen Wolf, Mars Attacks, or Secret of My Success? If you know, give me a call. You'll be a winner. Here's Hearts, 92.7 The Van.

92.7 The Van, Lakeshore's Wake Up Call. Little Heart kicking it out on this Thursday morning. 8:53. All right, so we have a playing Guess the Title from Lighthouse Title Group. The songs Walking on Sunshine by Katrina and the Waves and Oh Yeah by Yellow appear in this Michael J. Fox movie, but not on the movie soundtrack. What movie is it? Doc Hollywood, Teen Wolf, Mars Attacks, or Secret of My Success? Barb and Saugatuck correctly knew it's The Secret of My Success. Indeed, one of my favorite Michael J. Fox movies. Good stuff. 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It has been an honor and a pleasure to sit in for Brent the last 3 weeks. I have had a ball. Thank you all for coming along with me. I appreciate it very, very much. Brent, back in the air chair tomorrow, so be ready for that. You've been warned. I will talk to you again when I get a chance to at some point in time. In the meantime, have yourselves a wonderful day and keep it tuned to 92.7 The Van, taking us out to Stones and Def Leppard. Have a great day and enjoy yourself.

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brain says, let's get some work done today. But your internal autocorrect changed it to, let's keep listening to the radio. 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

0: That is George Harrison. You're listening to Marty. It can be tough when you and your spouse have different ideas how to raise your kids. Which issues do you disagree about most? Most couples fight over how to discipline the children. It's followed by disagreements over keeping the house clean and sticking with the routine.
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10: Here's the updated forecast from 92.7thevan.com. High temperatures reach up to 82 today under overcast skies with a chance of thunderstorms. Lows dip down to about 66. Tonight, mainly cloudy skies expected. I'm meteorologist Paul Trombley. Right now, 77.
11: Hi, this is Laura from East Grand Rapids. And when I'm working on the lakeshore, the only station I have on in my truck is 92.7, the van.
0: Happy Thursday. It's Marty with Rick Springfield and Jesse's Girl.

0: That is dire straits. So if you smoke, here's another reason to quit. Kids who consistently breathe in secondhand smoke more likely to develop cavities, according to the Journal of the American Medical Association.
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0: That is REO Speedwagon and Riding the Storm Out. Hey, listening to Marty. Thank you so much for having us on as we get closer to the weekend. What's your weekend plans look like, right? Listen, weekends, they're going to start going quick here. So you got to make these plans. Even if it's just like chilling out at home, doing some barbecuing, make some plans to do that this weekend.
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2: Here's the updated forecast from 92.7thevan.com. Chance for storms today, otherwise cloudy skies. Daytime highs approaching 82. Lows around 66. Tonight, mainly cloudy. I'm meteorologist Jennifer Vujicic. Currently 77.
3: Hello and welcome to This Week in Rock History, brought to you by Googs Pub and Grub on Hastings Avenue in Holland, where everything is Googlicious. I'm Brent Allen. Let's find out what happened this week in rock history. This week in 1967, the three-day Monterey Pop Festival out in Monterey, California began. It was the first of the 1960s great rock festivals, featuring performances from a variety of artists, including Jimi Hendrix, Janis Joplin, The Who, and The Grateful Dead. 50,000 people attended that very first day. This week in 1989, Ringo Starr announced that the E Street Band's Clarence Clemons, the band's Rick Danko and Levon Helm, and the Eagles' Joe Walsh would be among the artists joining him for his first all-star band tour. In 1999, U2 lead singer Bono was among those who formed a human chain around the building in Cologne, Germany, where the G8 summit was being held. The demonstration, part of the international campaign to cancel the debts of all third world countries. And finally, this week in 2011, Bruce Springsteen and the E Street Band sax player Clarence Clemons died in West Palm Beach, Florida, 6 days after suffering a stroke. The big man was 69 years old. And that's what happened this week in rock history, brought to you by Googs Pub and Grub on Hastings Avenue in Holland, where everything is Googlicious. I'm Brent Allen. Join me next time for This Week in Rock History on 92.7 The Van.
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0: Counting Crows, Mr. Jones, The Eagles, One of These Nights, and Bon Jovi, Wanted Dead or Alive. 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And John is back sounding great. The reviews are positive. You can check out some footage. 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
15: Here's the updated forecast from 92.7thevan.com. Chance of thunderstorms today, otherwise overcast. Highs around 82. Lowest dip down to about 66. Tonight, mainly cloudy skies expected. I'm meteorologist Derek Height. Right now, it's 79 degrees.
16: Meeting the musical needs along the lakeshore, one great song at a time. The Van.
0: It's Mackenzie from the movie Eddie and the Cruisers, John Cafferty and the Beaver Brown Band on the Dark Side.

0: Alana Miles with Black Velvet. On this Thursday, it's Mackenzie World Cup action. Today is the beginning of the quarterfinals with France and Morocco kicking off the festivities. This should be a really great game. France are tipped to win the tournament, but who knows with Morocco. They, of course, are facing their toughest opposition so far. Will Mbappe lead France to another thrilling win? We'll see. It's France and Morocco today on Fox.
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0: One way or another, and Blondie on this Thursday. It's Mackenzie. Sad news. Shocking, really. Bonnie Tyler, best known, of course, for Total Eclipse of the Heart, passed away last night after a two-month-long health battle. Her family said she unexpectedly passed away in a hospital early in May. According to her Facebook page, she'd been placed in a medically induced coma after emergency surgery for a perforated intestine. Mid-June, she was no longer in the coma but remained very unwell and in intensive care. Bonnie Tyler passing is 75.
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2: Here's the updated forecast from 92.7thevan.com. High temperatures reach up to 82 today under overcast skies with a chance of thunderstorms. Lows dip down to about 66. Tonight, mainly cloudy skies expected. I'm meteorologist Paul Trombley. Currently 81.
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0: Brian Adams and Everybody Needs Somebody. It's Mackenzie. I do not know how people do this. The Florida Python Challenge starts tomorrow, goes through the 19th. $25,000 in prizes for participants who capture the invasive Burmese pythons in the Everglades to protect native wildlife, of course. I couldn't do it even for $25,000. I tried to avoid all snakes. Never would I go out seeking any, especially as big as these guys are. Last year, the challenge removed 294 invasive Burmese pythons.
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10: 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Here's the updated forecast from 92.7 thevan.com. Chance of thunderstorms this afternoon, otherwise overcast. High temperatures reach up to 82. Lows level off around 66 tonight. I'm meteorologist Jennifer Wojcicki. Currently, it's 79 degrees.
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0: It's Mackenzie with Bon Jovi, who's back.

0: Hi, Riot, come on, feel the noise. Runaway Bon Jovi, they are back. The long-awaited return to the stage happened Tuesday. First of nine sold-out shows at Madison Square Garden. Bon Jovi's first public large-scale concert since 2022. John having that vocal cord surgery, said he wouldn't come back until he was ready, and he sounds great. You can check out some of the footage from that show at ultimateclassicrock.com. Runaway, not in the song set, not that night anyway.
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0: Tom Petty and the Heartbreakers into the great wide open. It's Mackenzie. A British Airways crew's alleged night of heavy drinking in Barbados didn't just end with a hangover. It grounded an entire flight. The flight had to be scrapped after multiple cabin crew members were allegedly so intoxicated they could not work, leaving as many as 336 passengers stuck in the island capital. A costly mistake. More than $133,000 in hotels and transport for the affected travelers.
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2: Here's the updated forecast from 92.7thevan.com. Chance of thunderstorms this afternoon. Otherwise, cloudy skies expected. High temperatures reach up to 82. Lowest dip down to about 66. Tonight, mainly cloudy skies expected. I'm meteorologist Derek Height. Currently, 77.
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0: That's one of the solo tunes Don Henley plays on the Eagles tour, the Boys of Summer. The Eagles just added four shows, you probably heard, to their Sphere residency in Vegas. Total of 68 shows. This is the longest running residency for a band. They started this in September of 2024. Joel says these shows are really hard to do. Four shows in December. Tickets on sale a week from tomorrow. 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It's McKenzie. 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
13: Here's the updated forecast from 92.7thevan.com. Chance for storms this afternoon. Otherwise, overcast skies. Highs around 82. Lows level off around 66. Tonight, mainly cloudy skies expected. I'm meteorologist Paul Trombley. Currently 79.
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0: It's Mackenzie with the Thompson Twins, and Hold Me Now.

0: ROCK in the USA and Mellon Camp, who played a special open rehearsal in Evansville last night, a precursor to his upcoming Dancing Words tour, which starts tomorrow. 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He is bringing back many of the classic hits he omitted from recent tours. And ROCK in the USA, he did last night, hasn't performed that song since 2015. 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

0: Mysterious Ways and U2 and Barracuda Heart. After years of animosity that kept Ann and Nancy apart, today, 2019, Heart regrouped for their Love Alive tour, which kicks off with a show in St. Louis. 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
2: Here's the updated forecast from 92.7thevan.com. Chance of thunderstorms this afternoon, otherwise overcast. High temperatures reach up to 82. Lows level off around 66 tonight. I'm meteorologist Jennifer Vujicic-Ski. Right now, 77.
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0: Huey Lewis in the news, and do you believe in love? When it comes to making a marriage proposal, what do people worry about the most? According to this survey, the biggest fear, getting rejected. Also finding the right words, pressure to be perfect, and the cost of the ring. How about the cost of the wedding? Travis and Taylor got married last Friday. Can only imagine how much that wedding costs. I don't know, but just for the permit to close 7th Avenue at Madison Square Garden, just for the permit, $60,000.
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12: Here's the updated forecast from 92.7thevan.com. Chance of thunderstorms this afternoon. Otherwise, cloudy skies expected. High temperatures reach up to 82. Lows dip down to about 66. Tonight, mainly cloudy skies expected. I'm meteorologist Derek Height. Right now, it's 77 degrees.
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0: Elton John had his pacemaker put in today back in 1999. I guess that's why they call it the blues. Also, Kenny Loggins and Footloose. Bonnie Tyler, who had that song in the Footloose movie, Holding Out for a Hero, sadly passed away last night, 75 years old.
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0: Linda Ronstadt and You're No Good. She made that song famous in 74, number one hit. That song actually originating, though, in 1963 with Dee Dee Warwick. A brain disease has sadly silenced her voice. In a documentary, she shared that she can now only sing in her head. Linda Ronstadt going to be 80 on the 15th.
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2: Here's the updated forecast from 92.7thevan.com. Chance for storms this afternoon. Otherwise, overcast skies. Highs around 82. Lows level off around 66. Tonight, mainly cloudy skies expected. I'm meteorologist Paul Trombley. Right now, it's 81 degrees.
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3: Hey, West Michigan, it's Jer from Park Theater. 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

0: Yeah, the sudden Aerosmith off of Pump, Rod Stewart, and Bon Jovi, You Give Love a Bad Name. 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It's amazing. You Give Love a Bad Name, the 6th song they played. 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
10: Here's the updated forecast from 92.7thevan.com. Chance for storms this afternoon. Otherwise, cloudy skies expected. High temperatures reach up to 82. Mainly cloudy tonight. Lows level off around 66. I'm meteorologist Jennifer Fujitsky. Right now, it's 79 degrees.
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0: It's Mackenzie with Crosby, Stills, and Nash.

0: So exciting, the new album, Foreign Tongues, is out tomorrow. Stones and She's So Cold, also Southern Cross from Crosby, Stills and Nash today, back in 74 in Seattle. Crosby, Stills, Nash and Young play a four-hour show to kick off their reunion tour. They hadn't toured together since 1970. After the tour, they start recording an album, but part ways before it's finished.
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0: Dave Mason and we just disagree. Well, hopefully they get along for a really long time. Taylor and Travis getting married over the weekend, Madison Square Garden, just to get the permit for the venue, $60,000. According to the Knot Worldwide, early estimates for the wedding of the century sit at about $25 million at least. It's Mackenzie. I'm out. Have a great Thursday.
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2: Here's the updated forecast from 92.7thevan.com. Chance of thunderstorms this afternoon. Otherwise, cloudy skies expected. Highs level off around 82. Lows level off around 66. Tonight, mainly cloudy skies. I'm meteorologist Derek Height. Right now, it's 81 degrees.
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0: Duran Duran with Hungry Like the Wolf. And in a recent survey, 70% of women who are in a relationship say they have a crush on a guy that's not the guy they're with. Although they said it doesn't actually affect their relationship at all. I would think how the guy feels about that probably depends on who the crush is on. You know, if the wife has a crush on Leo DiCaprio, he's probably thinking, oh, honey, you'll never meet Leo DiCaprio. 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
17: Here's the updated forecast from 92.7, thevan.com. Highs level off around 82 this afternoon under overcast skies with a chance of thunderstorms. Lows around 66 tonight, mainly cloudy skies expected. I'm meteorologist Paul Trombley. Currently, it's 81 degrees.
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0: Dan here, and in a few minutes, I want to tell you about a music legend who left the door open for more work in the future, which was a bit of a change. Right now, it's the Go-Go's, and we got the beat.

0: Phil Collins with Another Day in Paradise, and he's a guy who's left the door open for new music or potentially performing on stage again, which is a change. I mean, Phil Collins did interviews over the last few years where he said he just had no desire to do music, and part of that was because of his physical ailments, but he said he's feeling better now than he has in a long time, so he would consider doing something with music, which would really be crazy, because remember last year there were reports that Phil Collins was in hospice care and that he was on death's door and everything? So if he were to suddenly come out with a new song, that'd be crazy. It'd be like he was back from the dead. It'd be very cool.
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16: Hello and welcome to This Week in Rock History, brought to you by Googs Pub and Grub on Hastings Avenue in Holland, where everything is Googalicious. I'm Brent Allen. Let's find out what happened this week in rock history. This week in 1967, the three-day Monterey Pop Festival out in Monterey, California began. It was the first of the 1960s great rock festivals, featuring performances from a variety of artists, including Jimi Hendrix, Janis Joplin, The Who, and The Grateful Dead. 50,000 people attended that very first day. This week in 1989, Ringo Starr announced that the E Street Band's Clarence Clemons, the band's Rick Danko and Levon Helm, and the Eagles' Joe Walsh would be among the artists joining him for his first all-star band tour. In 1999, U2 lead singer Bono was among those who formed a human chain around the building in Cologne, Germany, where the G8 summit was being held. The demonstration, part of the international campaign to cancel the debts of all third world countries. And finally, this week in 2011, Bruce Springsteen and the E Street Band sax player Clarence Clemons died in West Palm Beach, Florida, 6 days after suffering a stroke. The big man was 69 years old. And that's what happened this week in rock history, brought to you by Googs Pub and Grub on Hastings Avenue in Holland, where everything is Googalicious. I'm Brent Allen. Join me next time for This Week in Rock History on 92.7 The Van.
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0: Four non-blondes and what's up. And if you want to be more attractive on your dating profile, say that you enjoy reading. A survey found 75% of people find readers more attractive regardless of physical appearance. Now, the question is, can you say it and it not be true and it still works out for you? Because I would think that could come back to bite you. You know, if a guy's on a date and a woman says, so what do you read? And he's like, books. You know, the lots of books, the classics that the people read. I read them too. All right, I'll just be leaving now.
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2: 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Cloudy skies with a few peaks of sun this afternoon with a chance for storms. High of 82. Chance of thunderstorms tonight. Lows dip down to about 67. Mainly cloudy skies. I'm meteorologist Jennifer Fujitsky. Right now, it's 82 degrees.
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imagine life without all this great music. 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

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Dan here. And a trailer came out for a movie that should make a lot of money. I want to tell you about that in a few minutes. Right now, it's Queen with Crazy Little Thing Called Love.

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0: Billy Idol with Rebel Yell. And a trailer came out for Dune 3, which should be a pretty big movie. 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
17: Here's the updated forecast from 92.7thevan.com. Chance for storms this afternoon, otherwise mainly cloudy. Highs around 82. Mainly cloudy skies expected again tonight. Chance of thunderstorms. Lows level off around 67. I'm meteorologist Derek Height. Right now, 80.
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0: Hey, it's Dan. Hope your Thursday's going well so far. Right now we have Fleetwood Mac with Gypsy.

0: The cars will shake it up. A new survey finds that 3/4 of adults, after they blow their nose, will check the tissue. Yeah, I do that. I have no idea why, though. I don't know what I'm looking for. I guess you're checking for problems. Theoretically, I could blow my nose and then say, oh my gosh, why does that look like road tar? Hasn't happened, but I guess theoretically it could.
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0: roses.
1: Bon Jovi with Bed of Roses. And Bon Jovi made their return to the stage after 4 years away. It was Tuesday in Madison Square Garden. They had their return show. And they actually had a video from John Bon Jovi thanking his bandmates and the fans for standing by him through his long recovery from vocal surgery and everything. And I was reading some reviews that said Bon Jovi does not sound exactly like he did in the 80s. His voice is different, which you might expect after all that he's been through. But they said it was a fine show. He brought the energy. He sang the songs with conviction. His voice sounded strong, even if it didn't sound exactly the same. So I would say it's a triumphant return for Bon Jovi.
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3: Here's the updated forecast from 92.7thevan.com. Cloudy skies with a few peaks of sun this afternoon with a chance of thunderstorms. Daytime highs approaching 82. Mainly cloudy tonight, chance of thunderstorms. Lows level off around 67. I'm meteorologist Paul Trombley. Right now, it's 80 degrees.
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WYVN, Saugatuck, Holland.

Eagles would take it easy. Dan here. And in a few minutes, I want to tell you why a wedding invitation, the actual invitation, is making news. Right now, it's the police with Synchronicity 2.

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0: Survivor with High on You. And we learned this week that Taylor Swift's wedding invitations had watermarks on them, individualized, so if somebody leaked it, Taylor could figure out who, which somebody did and then quickly took down online. And I understand why she didn't want it leaked beforehand, but does she care at this point if anybody sees her wedding invitation? Why would she care? And why would anybody else care to see it? This article I was reading about it, it said, click here to see Taylor Swift's wedding invite. And I said, nah, I'm good. 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
16: Here's the updated forecast from 92.7 TheVan.com. Mainly cloudy skies expected tonight with a chance for storms. Lows level off around 67. Partly cloudy and foggy early tomorrow, 86. I'm meteorologist Jennifer Wojcicki. Right now, it's 81 degrees.
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0: Hey, it's Dan. Hope your Thursday's going well. Man, already Thursday. We're almost at another weekend. Right now, it's Peter Gabriel and In Your Eyes.

0: Scandal and Love's got a line on you. And Disney's so-called live-action Moana movie is out in theaters this weekend. It's not really live-action. It's computer-animated. But I digress. Movie's out this weekend. And some people are kind of asking, do we really need this movie? And I think that's the camp I'm in. Because you realize the original Moana came out in 2016. 10 years ago is when the original that this is based on came out. There are people who saw Moana in theaters when they were kids who are still kids. That's the part that I can't wrap my mind around.
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0: Bob Seger with Main Street. And you know the grammar police online, people who correct grammar? Well, according to a study, those are more likely to be introverts. They're the most likely to correct grammar. They said extroverts are more likely to ignore it or let it go. I'd imagine there's another category of people who maybe would correct the grammar but really aren't sure what's correct. I think that's who I am. Or whom I am. Or who I is. See, I'm getting lost.
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2: Here's the updated forecast from 92.7thevan.com. Lows dip down to about 67 tonight under mainly cloudy skies with a chance of thunderstorms. High of 86 and foggy early tomorrow. I'm meteorologist Derek Height. Right now, it's 81 degrees.
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1: Eventually. You know, I mean, it takes a while to get through them all. 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

Toto with Africa, Dan here. And in a few minutes, I want to tell you about a very bizarre quirk with artificial intelligence. It has a very weird reaction to one subject. I want to tell you about that in a few minutes. Right now, it's The Who with Who Are You?

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1: EMF with Unbelievable. And this is a bizarre story with AI. Researchers who are trying to get AI to figure out if aliens exist, you know, they're trying to get the AI to research the subject of extraterrestrials. And I guess the AI thinks everything is an alien. That's what the researchers have noted. The AI has a crazy amount of false positives saying, I've discovered alien life. And they're like, no. So now we know if there's ever a robot uprising, if the machines ever come for us, all we have to do is put on an ET mask and the machine will say, ah, aliens, and run away. When you speed, you have less time to react. Follow the speed limit to keep other road users safe. 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
0: Here's the updated forecast from 92.7thevan.com. Mainly cloudy tonight with a chance for storms. Lows around 67. A mix of clouds and sun with fog in spots early tomorrow. Daytime highs approaching 86. I'm meteorologist Paul Trombley. Currently, it's 81 degrees.
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1: Hey, it's Dan, and we learned of a big loss in the world of music today. I want to tell you about that in a few minutes. Right now, it's The Pretenders and Back on the Chain Gang.

0: The Fixin' Saved by Zero. And a sad story in music today. Bonnie Tyler passed away at the age of 75. The singer of Total Eclipse of the Heart and Holding Out for a Hero and It's a Heartache. And we knew that she was having health issues. She actually had an emergency intestinal surgery back in May and was in an induced coma. This is all things that we knew. And then several weeks ago, her family told us that she was out of the coma but still very unwell. And it was revealed earlier today that she had indeed passed away. And I think, as far as we know, she never really left the hospital. I haven't seen articles that really spell that out, but I think that's what I'm reading. So, yeah, very sad story there. Bonnie Tyler passing away.
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0: Eric Clapton with Cocaine. And Eric Clapton is playing an interesting show in October, Buddy Guy's 90th birthday concert. So Buddy Guy, the blues great, is turning 90, and he's having this concert with all sorts of luminaries from the blues and blues rock world, including Eric Clapton, John Mayer's a big name there, Susan Tedeschi and Derek Trucks. I saw ZZ Top's Billy Gibbons. He's actually playing that show. So, I mean, there's a lot of big names playing that show. And for Eric Clapton specifically, we know that he and Buddy Guy have shared the stage many times over the years, friends and mutual admirers and everything. So pretty cool gig for Eric Clapton in October.
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2: Here's the updated forecast from 92.7thevan.com. Mainly cloudy skies expected tonight with a chance for storms. Lows level off around 67. Partly cloudy and foggy early tomorrow, 86. I'm meteorologist Jennifer Wojcicki. Right now, 79.
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0: We've got tigers. We've got leopards. We've even got barracudas. An hour musical zoo. 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
1: I want you to want me.

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Dan here. And in a few minutes, I want to tell you about a sports ownership debate that I find truly bizarre. Right now, it's the Rolling Stones, Harlem Shuffle.

0: Phil Collins with Sue Studio. And this is a truly bizarre story in the world of sports. Mark Cuban, the former owner of the Dallas Mavericks, has filed legal proceedings against the current owners of the Dallas Mavericks because he says they're freezing him out of ownership decisions, except he sold them a majority of the team a few years back. But he thought he had some sort of deal where he would sell the team, but he'd still be in charge of the team. And the current owners are like, no, we're good. We'll do it. So I can't believe he thought that would actually work, that he would still get to run the team. I would say to Mark Cuban, if you wanted to run the Dallas Mavericks, maybe you shouldn't have sold the Dallas Mavericks. You see, when you sell something, you no longer own it. It's not yours anymore. Does he not understand this?
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9: Here's the updated forecast from 92.7thevan.com. Lows dip down to about 67 tonight under mainly cloudy skies with a chance of thunderstorms. High of 86 and foggy early tomorrow. I'm meteorologist Derek Height. Currently, it's 79 degrees.
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0: Hey, it's Dan. And are you washing your hands at the right temperature? I'll tell you the answer in a few minutes. Right now, it's Elton John with I'm Still Standing.

0: The Go-Go's with Our Lips Are Sealed. And are you washing your hands at the right temperature? The answer is, it doesn't matter. So researchers looked at people washing their hands with cool, lukewarm, and hot water, and they found that they killed the same amount of bacteria at all three temperatures. Now, I understand the theory where people think that the hot water will kill the germs, but to really kill germs quickly, the water would need to be like 160 degrees, which at that point would just burn you as well. So, yeah, that's not a great idea. So I guess the answer is wash your hands at whatever temperature is comfortable for you.
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0: Foo Fighters and Learn to Fly. Dave Grohl of the Foo Fighters recently talked about an album that he's listened to 10,000 times that he said is a perfect record. I imagine the 10,000 times is a little bit of hyperbole, but I always think it's interesting to hear what great musicians think is great music. And Dave Grohl was talking about the album Surfer Rosa from the Pixies, alternative rock album from the late 80s. That was a pretty great album. Had some good songs on there. Gigantic was on there. Where Is My Mind? Probably the best known song from the Pixies, most mainstream song. It was in the end of the movie Fight Club, Where Is My Mind. It was a pretty good album. And apparently Dave Grohl's a big fan of the Pixies.
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2: Here's the updated forecast from 92.7thevan.com. Mainly cloudy skies expected tonight with a chance of thunderstorms. Lows level off around 67. Daytime highs approaching 86 with fog in spots. Early tomorrow, partly cloudy skies. I'm meteorologist Paul Trombley. Currently, it's 79 degrees.
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